said the two men had gotten into an altercation. A trooper spokesperson described the men as immediate family members. Cody Iojack was medevaced first to a Dillingham hospital and later to an Anchorage hospital. Despite receiving medical care, he was pronounced dead on July 4th, according to troopers. A grand jury indicted Henry Iojack on July 9th, charging him with second-degree murder and the lesser-included charge of manslaughter. Troopers arrested him Wednesday, and he made an initial court appearance Thursday, during which a judge set bail at $150,000. The next hearing in the case is set for August 25th in Dillingham.

0: Thank you so much.
1: We can play one more. Is that okay with y'all? Maybe more than one, but we'll take this radio people out first. Okay. This song is a perfect song to go out on. This song is called Stay. I think I might just stay right here if that's all right with y'all.

0: 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I packed up my bags if you...
1: 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Welcome to Faking Friday.

Lord, I'm sick of chill. Well, yeah. 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Ain't nothing.

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I would rain on this whole wide world, baby, but I wouldn't let a drop touch you. If I were a falling star, I would land in your pretty curls. If I were president, I'd stand up in the White House and tell the whole wide world. You know what I tell them? Oh, I love you, baby.

I told you. I've told ripples in a brook, made my heart an open book. Why haven't I?

Thank you. Thank you. Thank you. So that was, I think, a study by Villa-Lobos. I'm still studying it. And then this is a composition Dad wrote for my mom, which is a little weird for me to play for psychological reasons. But it's still a fantastic composition, so I'll play it for you. Going back a long ways, it's called Miss Julie.

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1: We think that those Silicon Valley billionaires with their life extension regimes are like the cutting edge of immortality. No, it's a Washington State apple. We are tweaking those to live as long as humanly possible.
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